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So come on and hold me tight.

wild thing, I think you move me. But I wanna know for sure. So come on and hold me tight.

Monday wears its finest evening light tonight. The sun still lingering low and amber, unwilling to let go just yet, as if it too is waiting for someone to walk back in. So open the window, let the evening in. Tonight, she's finally coming home.